0: en la tricolor. Puros trancazos.
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0: 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Puros Trancazos.
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0: a través de la Tricolor 100.9, familia, transmitiendo en vivo desde el remate de Modesto, o también conocido como La Pulga, because flea, yeah. Flea market, in Spanish,
1: pulga.
0: We see La Pulga.
1: Yeah, yeah.
0: There you go.
1: I just learned that.
0: And we have the big boss here. Sir, what is your name?
1: Larry Grimp.
0: Larry, really nice to meet you.
1: Nice to meet you,
0: it's
1: too.
0: It's actually my first time here at the Modesto Flea Market.
1: Well, welcome.
0: Thank you so much. What can I expect here? Because I see you have a beautiful place. You also have cows over here, goats. So le estoy preguntando al dueño del remate acerca de las vacas y de las cabras que tiene aquí y qué podemos encontrar aquí en el remate. Tell us a little bit about your flea market.
1: Well, you mentioned the animals. We love the animals. That's our strength. We have two auctions on Monday, a poultry auction and a goat auction. And then on our flea market days, we bring our pets out to put them on display.
0: Dice que hoy es el día que sacan a los animales para que los vean. Y pues que ellos aman a los animales. Además, tienen varios días. You have a schedule, right, for the different flea markets?
1: That's correct. And these animals come out to work. They're on display. They're actually working.
0: Okay.
1: This cow over here is named Sky. She's a beautiful cow. She's real gentle, lets people pet her. We love Sky. She probably weighs 1,800 pounds, and the people take their picture with her and enjoy her as much as we do. We also have a goat over there. His name is Stoney. He's got quite a personality, too. The people love them. The kids love them. And then we have geese. Those are our pet geese. And as a matter of fact, we're glad to announce that we have a baby geese. The female got pregnant and the eggs got fertile, and we were able to get a baby gosling. So okay, we're very excited about that.
0: Rápidamente una traducción de todo lo que ha dicho. 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I see you have a lot of vendors, all the way from tools to snacks to clothes. What else can I find here? ¿Qué otra cosa podemos encontrar?
1: Just about everything. You name it, it's out there. Lots of good food.
0: Right.
1: Chinese food, Mexican food.
0: I just tried
1: American
0: the birria.
1: Food.
0: I just tried the birria. It was so good. It was delicious. Yeah.
1: Good. Yeah. Yeah.
0: So, dice entonces que podemos encontrar comida mexicana, comida china, botanitas, bueno, de todo un poco aquí en el remate de Modesto. La dirección, what's exactly the address here?
1: 1107 South 7th Street.
0: South, al sur de la 7th Street.
1: Modesto.
0: In Modesto. Yeah. Don't get it confused, because there's another one, from my understanding. Hay otro remate, but this is the one from 7th Street.
1: Yeah, this is the old one. We've been there since 1937.
0: Desde 1937.
1: Yeah, this is a real farmer, a real market, a real flea market. You got used stuff, you got animals, produce.
0: Tienen de todo, tienen vegetales, tienen para que vengan a comprar aquí.
1: It's a real one.
0: Es un verdadero, es ahora sí que se puede decir el original. Un remate original en el que puedes venir and come with all the family,
1: and,
0: right?
1: And we love the Mexican people. The Mexican people are my family now.
0: La gente mexicana.
1: I'm German, but the Mexican people, they're my family.
0: Él es alemán, pero siente que ya la gente mexicana, nuestra familia mexicana.
1: This is the Mexican people's flea market. This is their flea market, ya, not my ya flea
0: es,
1: market.
0: Ya es también su familia, y este remate es para la gente mexicana. Así que tú que me estás escuchando y quieres darte una vuelta, eres bienvenido aquí. Everyone's welcome here. Thank you so much. Thank you, Larry.
1: You're welcome.
0: It was a pleasure to meet you.
1: Thank
0: y
1: you.
0: Avanzamos con la música, la Tricolor 100.9.